Mondays. Time to go up. Ladies Love Lonnie is on. It's L3 at Nights on WCKX Columbus. 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

too much. We had our downs, but we had way more ups. Let's make love. That be the reason that you always hit me up. I swear, you like the way I feel, cause I get rough.

Some Brent Fias for all the ladies out there, man. It's the king of the city at Ladies Love. Lonnie, I'm here getting ready to take over the night shift with the number one night show in the city. All Drake fans, hang on in there, man. 4 more hours until that Iceman drop. I know you patiently waiting, just like myself.

107.5, Columbus's number one station for hip-hop and R&B, and home of the morning hustle. It's the one and only, the city's favorite, the king of Ohio, at Ladies Love Lonnie, and welcome to the Thursday night, a.k.a. Friday Eve edition of the number one night show in the city, L3 at night. I'm on your radios all the way up until midnight, man. Shout out to my third shift gang or everybody out that's cruising around the city on the north side, the east side, the south side, the west side. You know, I rock with the whole Columbus and all surrounding areas, man. I'm in a great mood. I'm smiling. I'm happy. It was cool weather today. Put me in a good mood. But also thinking about that Drake Iceman album that dropped at midnight tonight got me super excited, man. But first, I got to get through the show. And on the show tonight, somebody winning Kid Cudi tickets to that Rebel Raiders tour that's going down this Saturday down 71 South at the Riverbend Music Center in Cincinnati. So hang tight. I'm going to be giving them away here in the next 30 minutes. So make sure you don't change the station. But also, we're going to talk about what Zumbeezy Bay got going on starting this weekend, man. You know, the kids love Zumbeezy Bay, and we got to take advantage of this big celebration they got going on. Also, that Music Curator Challenge, it's your last opportunity to qualify for this $250 in cash that can help us all out. Plus, a lot more going down on L3 at night. So I just need you to tap in with me, whether it's through the radio speakers, whether it's through your app, your phone. It's a lot of ways to listen to L3 at nights, so it's no excuses. But tap in with your boy, because I'm here, I'm happy, and I'm ready to spread some of these positive vibes on this Thursday night. Columbus!

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all this motion I'm having. He cool, I ain't gon' lie. 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

Shout out Sexy Red and Key Glock. You know, I love to hang with a baddie. It's Power 107.5, Columbus's number one station for hip-hop and R&B, and home of the morning hustle. It's the city's favorite at Ladies Love. Lonnie, welcome back to the number one night show in the city, L3 at Nights on this Thursday night. Can't believe it is May 14th. We already damn near halfway through the month. It's about to be June before you know it. You know, Memorial Day weekend kicks off the summertime. That's when all the pools open and all of that. And that's next weekend, Memorial Day. So get ready for that, man. Get ready for all these concerts we got coming up, including next week, Bruno Mars, May 20th at Ohio Stadium. The Romantic Tour is going crazy. That's going to be a tremendous show. You better get your ticket ASAP if there's any tickets left. And don't forget, the week after that, we got Summer 614 at the Commons, May 30th. Plies, Keisha Cole, Yin Yang Twins, and many more. 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Don Tolliver is kicking off June concerts, June 9th at Nationwide Arena, the Octane Tour. And then we got Baby Keem the next day, June 10th at Kimba Live, man. Get your tickets to all them concerts, because this summer is about to feel like 2016 summer, they say. But going down this Saturday, the first concert in Cincinnati at the Riverbend Music Center, we got the legendary Kid Cudi is bringing that Rebel Ragers Tour to Ohio. And if you want to go, I got a pair of tickets for somebody. You got to be my caller number 7. Hit me up right now, 614-821-1075, and them tickets could be yours. Mr. Day and Night.

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2: From the pole.
0: Show why you the one.
2: You the
0: red bottom heels. Oh, you came here to stunt. Oh, you came with a mission. You getting it done.
2: Yup.
0: Oh, that's cool.
2: That's cool.

0: Ladies love Lonnie L3 at Nights on this Thursday night in the city, man. And this the time I know all my Kid Cudi fans been waiting on. I've been looking for caller number 7 because I got a pair of tickets for somebody to go see Mr. Day and Night this Saturday in Cincinnati at the Riverbend Music Center. Y'all been hitting me up all day, all week long. Well, here's your chance. Caller number 7 on the phone right now. Who is this?
1: Oh my God, this is Tiomi.
0: Congratulations, you my caller number 7. That means you got a pair of tickets to go to Cincinnati this Saturday at the Riverbend Music Center to see Kid Cudi on that Rebel Raiders tour.
1: Hey, Cudi! Yeah, so excited!
0: Yeah, you're welcome. I just need you to do one thing. Tell the city your favorite radio station that just hooked you up.
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0: Yeah, and tell your friends they got one last chance tomorrow night to win my last pair of tickets, man. 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

0: That's Don Toliver Body. I can't wait to hear him perform that song live at Nationwide Arena June 9th when he bring that Octane tour to the city, man. It's going to be super lit. It's Power 107.5, Columbus's number one station for hip-hop and R&B, and home of the morning hustle. It's the king of the city at Ladies Love Lining. You listening to L3 at Night on this Thursday night in the 614. Man, I'm in a good mood. You should be in a good mood, too, because it's almost the weekend. We get to turn up with all the tourists and all our friends and family. You can't beat that, man. But it's going down this summer, starting this Saturday. Power 107.5 in Zumbezi Bay is bringing you $5 days. Zumbezi Bay $5 days is a limited time event starting this Saturday, May 16th, all the way until June 7th, featuring $5 deals across the park, including $5 kids ages 3 to 9 with a ticket purchase of an adult. 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Oh yeah, that's where you can find me at, cooling off this summer.
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And if you haven't heard, Power 107.5, we're doing something big right before Father's Day. If you ain't heard about our daddy-daughter day party, Princess Edition, then I'm going to tell you about it coming up because it's that big of a deal. Right here is Kehlani with

0: The city from 8 p.m. to midnight. It's L3 at night. Y'all know what it is. Power 107.5, Columbus's number one station for hip-hop and R&B, and home of the morning hustle. It's your girlfriend's favorite at Ladies Love, Lonnie. Welcome back to the number one night show in the city. You know how we rock, man. Shout out everybody that's at work, clocked in right now, my third shift gang, man. If you a dad out there and you got a little princess daughter, then I need you to listen up, man. I'm calling all the girl dads in Columbus and surrounding areas. I need y'all to pull up Saturday, June 6th. We celebrating for the girls and their dads with the first annual Daddy Daughter Day Party, Princess Edition. Yeah, you heard that right. We're taking over the King's Arts Complex over there in Mount Vernon from 1 p.m. to 4 p.m., man. It's going to be a dope celebration for dads and daughters. Right before Father's Day, we're going to have a picture to post on social media, or we're going to have a picture to print out and put in our wallet or on our refrigerator. This year, we looking out, man. It's hosted by me, Ladies Love, Lonnie, and DJ Mr. King. You know, we girl dads, and we love our girls, and our girls love us. They already can't wait for this. I already told my daughter about it. She talking about what we wearing, when we picking out our outfit. So I'm probably going to do that with her this weekend or next weekend. Y'all know my daughter live in Charlotte, North Carolina, but she flying all the way in for this. She don't want to miss this. She a big TikToker, and she love to play with other girls. So please, fellas, if you got a daughter, bring them. No matter what the age is, bring them. We're gonna have a good time, I promise you that. Don't fumble this opportunity to make memories with your little princess. You can do a big come in a limo. I mean we're rolling out the red carpet. They gonna feel real special. Tickets is only $10.75. okay, this is 3 weeks away, but we letting y'all know it's only $10.75 and $5 each additional kid. So if you got more than one daughter, bring them all. It's just $5 extra after the 1075, okay? 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It's going down, baby!
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It's your girlfriend's favorite at Ladies Love Lonnie. Make sure you follow me on all social media platforms at Ladies Love Lonnie. Right back at it with the number one night show in the city, L3 at Nights. Enjoying this Thursday night, getting ready for the weekend. We about to have fun this weekend for sure. But it's a lot of things to look forward to this month, including Kid Cudi down in Sissy this Saturday. But we got Summer 614 coming at the end of the month. Don't forget, Saturday, May 30th at the Commons is going down, man. This is the 9th annual. Can you believe that? 9 years straight of Summer 614. Shout out to Bobby Fame and shout out to everybody else that's involved into that Summer 614 concert. But you need to get your ticket ASAP because they're running real low. Every year, it's 3,000 plus people down at the Commons singing their hearts out, enjoying, having a good time. I love when Summer 614 comes around. That's like the kickoff to the summertime, you know? And don't forget, every Thursday, DJ Nails got the tickets for you like he did earlier today. Your next chance to win is next Thursday, 7 days from now. And then the following Thursday after that will be the last chance to win the Summer 614 tickets featuring Keisha Cole, Plies, Yin Yang Twins, and more. You can get more information and your ticket on our website right now at mycolumbuspower.com. Saturday, May 30th. Don't forget,

0: 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Urban One is committed to ensuring voters have the info they need to participate in every election.
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0: I was just telling DJ Nails, man, that Don Toliver E85 is my favorite song out right now. It's Power 107.5, Columbus's number one station for hip-hop and R&B, and home of the morning hustle. It's the one and only At Ladies Love, Lonnie. Don't forget, I'm up out of here, top of the hour at midnight, which means this is my last hour for the Thursday night edition of L3 at Nights, but it's all good. Same time tomorrow night, you know how I get down. I know them gas prices out there just keep rising higher and higher, making us stay in the house or don't go the extra mile like we used to. We see it over here at Power 107.5. So what we decided to do is offer $250 in gas cash if you take our music curator challenge. That's how you qualify. Yep, you got to rate up to 25 tracks off our playlist, and you automatically in the running for that $250 in gas cash that we can all use, especially if you a Uber driver, Lyft driver, DoorDash, Amazon. Yeah, all that. This come in clutch. You also got to text Power Cash to 71007 if you want this money for gas, okay? So do that ASAP. The Music Curator Challenge, I'm sure y'all take it every month. It helps us out with what to play on the radio. So if you hear a song 5-10 times, that's because that's y'all's favorite song. Y'all wanted that. But you can also tell us that you're tired of hearing some of them songs that we play on the radio, because we cater to y'all. And on top of that, it's an incentive. You get some gas money that we could all use, because we know these gas prices is crazy. So while we take you to these commercials, go do that Music Curator Challenge on our website, mycolumbuspower.com, or if you got the Power mobile app, you can take it there too.
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diamonds on the chain. Fresh new J's, AMG switch lanes. Never been a bow or a lame-o. Never switched up on the gang-o. Street cred good, I ways-o. Let me put this cook on your face-o. I ain't in your beats and you ain't in mine. Yeah, we both outside. That's my time.

I be in my section, he be in his. 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Strip club stunt, I'm a stunt hard. 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He missed the giddy done. I'm Mrs. One of One. Fall in love every time we link. He got me sprung.com. Mind these girls can't keep it peace. 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You a dog, I'm a dog, we can keep it in the streets. I ain't in your beats and you ain't in mine. Yeah, we both outside. That's my type, but here.

I know all Drake fans, including myself, is getting ready to celebrate this holiday here in about 30 minutes. Iceman officially dropped. Drake about to freeze the world. I can't wait. I'm going home getting me some wine, and I'm playing that album from top to bottom, and we're going to talk about it tomorrow. Woo! It's almost that time. Right here is Cardi B and Latto, though.

Columbus. It's the big boss, Rick Ross. Minx in Miami featuring my brothers, French Montana, Max B. This Maybach Music. Huh.

0: Mix in Miami, Rick Ross, French Montana, and Max B. Right here on Power 107.5, Columbus's number one station for hip-hop and R&B. And home of the morning hustle, it's the city's favorite. The GOAT, the one and only At Ladies Love, Lonnie. And that is my time tonight on the Thursday night edition of L3 at Night. 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I really, really appreciate y'all so much. Get ready for tomorrow, Feel Good Friday edition. And yes, it's your last chance to win these Kid Cudi tickets for that Rebel Ragers tour that's going down this Saturday, man. Your last call is officially tomorrow night, so make sure you tap in with me. 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Just follow me at Ladies Love Lonnie. If you ever need anything, you want to pull up to any of my events, or you want to invite me out to whatever you got going on, please feel free to shoot me a DM, because I'm pulling up on everybody this summer. Long as I'm invited, I'm pulling up. We're going to have a good time. But I love y'all. I'm about to get up out of here. Always remember, a sleeper gets nothing but a dream. Get ready for Feel Good Friday tomorrow night.
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3: 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Are you gonna call me like you said you would? Is this really your real phone number?

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1: 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Hosted by Ladies Love Lonnie and DJ Mr. King. And we bringing our princesses to the party, too. And we're going to have everything for you. 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We said it's royal. 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And a pair of tickets for the daddy-daughter day party is only $10.75. 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

He'll be featured to perform live on that One Voyage Cruise 2026 alongside some of more of your favorite artists like Rick Ross, Keith Sweat, DJ Kid Capri on the ones and twos. 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
3: We love them, too. 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
4: That's right. That's Boots Viley and Taylor Page. Yeah,
5: come on, man.
4: Taylor Page so fine, ain't she?
3: Yeah, she is dope. And you know Boots...
4: LaShonda, nobody said you could agree.
3: That's a setup.
5: She said dope. He said you was good. You said she's dope.
3: Thank you.
4: You said yeah, though. I said she's beautiful.
3: She's a dope, caring individual.
4: Shonda.
3: Interview tomorrow. 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
1: Broski, you know what I'm saying? 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

0: 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New music from Sexy Red and Glock. Hang with a bad B, but you already is, though. I also got details on how you can use one of them new songs to rate 25 tracks to get yourself qualified for some paper to put towards your petrol. Got it for you coming up next inside these morning vibes on Power.
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Uh-huh. 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

She'll be here performing live in Columbus August 23rd at the Kimba Live on that Do You Still Love Me tour. It's Ella May with Tyler on Power. Your favorite baby Bebs here taking your requests. 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It's a pack of tickets for you and the family to have some fun. Tap in with Nails and DJ Mr. King today inside the kickback.

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5: Hey, come on, man.
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3: Yeah, she is dope. And you know Boots...
4: LaShonda. Nobody said you had a great...
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My ex know my old friend, both they some clowns. Thinking that she got one up on me, she got my hammer down. He thought he won't gon' have to stand on like he was handicapped. Made that stand on it, now his can't stand me now. Has

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0: And in addition,

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She'll be here August 23rd this summer at the Kimba Live Perform Alive on that Do You Still Love Me tour. Our girl Ella Mai will tell her on Power 107.5. You tapped into the midnight vibe with your favorite baby babs. What's up with it, baby? Happy Friday. I'm about to get up out of here. Taking your last minute, last call, shout outs and requests. Make a way for the morning hustle. Colin L'Oreal got up next, 6 a.m. to 10. When I hop up out of here to go get to that next bag. You know how your favorites do. Y'all stay papered up over here. Speaking of, we got your chance to win paper all week long. We're giving you a chance to get qualified for $250.

0: 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Yin Yang Twins, Keisha Cole, Plies. 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
2: 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It's Nails from the Midday Kickback. 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
3: 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Left lane is blocked. Westbound 70 at Hilliard Rome Road. Two left lanes closed off there for repair. Expect delays in the area. 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I'm Alan Schley on Power.
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3: 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I'm Rose Sierra Rivera on Power 107.5.
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0: We in the building, baby. It's L'Oreal, Kyle Santilli, and Alton Walker, the Morning Hustle Show.
4: And you know, I thought this topic was going to be something we all could laugh together at, but apparently black men that are listening this morning
0: put that on all black
4: took the time to attack black women, even though this was about two white women writing to each other.
0: Don't put that on all black. 866-487-8538. Who's this? Where you calling from?
9: Good morning. I want to be... But I'm calling from Indianapolis.
0: All right, what you think about the rules to catch a black athlete?
9: So I am dating someone on an NFL team, and the culture between white women that are wives and black women that are wives is so weird, quite honestly.
4: Really? Explain, please.
9: Because I feel like, at least with a lot of the black women that I've met through my partner, we've all, like, made it a point to, like, get to know each other because this experience is just so different than your day-to-day 9-to-5.
4: Right.
9: And there's, like, no relationship really with white women that are dating the players. Like, they pretty much want nothing to do with anybody. And this is now our third team. And it's been the same way every single time.
4: And I do feel like, because my niece also dates somebody in the NFL, and it's like a separate thing. I feel like y'all don't mingle with each other.
9: And so I feel like part of it is because a lot of the white women on these teams are dating, like, linemen. Versus a lot of the black women are dating, like, defensive players, whether that's, you know, DBs or defensive linemen.
4: And
9: most of the O-line is white and the D-line is black. Right. And so I feel like that kind of already creates, you know what I mean, a weird culture.
4: Has anybody ever given you advice, any of the women ever given you any advice towards keeping your man?
9: A lot of these girls are more like basically shut up and just do what they need you to do.
0: Listen, if you didn't get through on the phone lines, you know what to do. 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
4: Nah, go get you two white girls and come steal all your money. That's what you could do.
12: And to be clear, Alton love black women. I'm telling you,
4: we don't love you back.
12: These black men are dating these white women. They ain't got nothing to do with me.
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making them play, stacking that pay. Buy me whatever I want. Oh, hit 3-pointers on the chain. Fresh new J's, AMG, switch lane phone. 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
3: 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Expected delays and accident in the construction zone eastbound 70 west of Hilliard Rome Road. Westbound 70 between Hilliard Rome Road and State Route 142 left two lanes closed off there for repair. Traffic is sponsored by Vision Zero Columbus. Serious crashes happen every day on Columbus streets, redesigned roads, slower speeds, zero traffic deaths. This is Vision Zero, columbus.gov/Vision Zero. I'm Alan Schley on Pal.
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Yeah. You see that? Shake that. You know what I'm saying? You know. Yeah. Me like that. You know what I'm saying? Let's go.

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2: Columbus, what's going on? It's Nails from the Midday Kickback. Let's check out that commute.
3: 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Riverside Drive closed at Stratford Avenue due to an injury accident. A rollover accident blocks Canal Road at Walnut Road. Traffic is slow northbound 71 at Frank Road with an accident blocking southbound State Route 31 north of US 33. 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
0: 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And speaking of royal, even a special princess juice bar. 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
2: 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It's Nails from the Midday Kickback. 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
3: 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Riverside Drive closed at Stratford Avenue due to an accident. A rollover accident blocks Canal Road at Walnut Road. Northbound the East Outer Belt, south of 670, a crash. Traffic is slow southbound 71 at Morse Road. Shop summitracing.com to keep your ride road trip ready. 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
1: And we got some money for your pocket. Text cash, C-A-S-H, to 71007. Trying to figure out why Alton is on my side of the table.
2: I'm coming over closer, too.
1: Please.
0: Well, there are some people that are going to come in here and hang out with us, get a little closer. Coming up next, Boots Riley and Taylor Page will be here.
1: Oh, I know. That's right.
0: That's right. The director and star of I Love Boosters. And that's what
1: and my new boss, because I decided I want to be in his next movie.
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0: Radford Avenue due to an injury accident wrecker on the scene. Hamilton Road south of Williams Road, an accident blocking. Northbound, the East Outer Belt south of 670, an accident blocking. Traffic is slow from Hamilton Road. Traffic is sponsored by Vision Zero Columbus. Serious crashes happen every day on Columbus streets. Redesigned roads, slower speeds, zero traffic deaths. This is Vision Zero, columbus.gov/VisionZero. 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

0: 107.5 is Columbus number one for hip-hop and R&B and home of the Morning Hustle Nails right here, man. And as some Drake fans would say and hip-hop fans would say, it's Drake Day, too. So, you know we got some new Drake on the way.
1: Let's go.
2: Shake that like you out of control. Mm-hmm. That thing to your fingers. 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That to your legs can't stand. High freak with the word in the hand.

Yeah. You know what I'm saying? 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Yeah. Me like it. You know what I'm saying? 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
2: Well, well, well, Drake dropped 3 albums overnight and the internet is sounding off about the albums. I'm gonna get into that in a second, but first let me kick it off with what it is with Kodak Black. He was arrested again. Surprise, right? Kodak got arrested in Pompano, his hometown, yesterday. And this is Kodak's 2nd arrest in 2 weeks. In case you missed it, last week on my Wednesday edition of What It Is, I broke the news to you that Kodak was arrested down in Orlando, possession of meth. This time he's facing charges of fleeing and attempting to elude law enforcement, along with resisting arrest, without violence. So he being held right now in the Fort Lauderdale Broward County Jail. Damn, yak. All right, now what it is with Drizzy Drake. Drake gave the fans what they wanted. Been wondering where Drake's been? That boy been in the lab. Because he didn't just drop one album. He dropped Iceman, Maid of Honor, and Habib T. I hope I said that right. If I offended anybody, I'm sorry. I'm Puerto Rican, Black, and Trini. I'm sorry. But social media is like really, they feeling it, but some people are split on it. All right. Some people feeling the albums because one is a hip hop album, another is R&B album, and another is like a house international sound. One rapper that's not feeling it, Rick Ross.
3: Bars. Damn. Say 3 albums are trash albums, 2 years too late. What site is this? Complex? The Glazer University. Oh my God. I've been a long fan. Oh my God. Mr. YouTube. Big 3 anyway. There was too many chefs in the kitchen. Bars. Come on, guys. Stop. Y'all gotta, let's all leave Lil' Man's alone now, man. He did it. He dropped 3 mid projects. Hey, man, it was fun while it lasted. You're washed.
2: All right, and let me say this. Be careful with the energy you put out there in the universe, because guess what? It come back to you 10 times fold, and somebody is dropping an album soon, too. And just how he was just reading those comments about fans giving their opinion on Drake album, they're going to be giving it on Rick Ross album. What do you think about Rick Ross, what Drake new albums? Slide in my DMs, let me know. You can call me up, talk to me off the air, 614-821-1075, at DJ Nails with a Z, and at Power Columbus. 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
1: 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The Princess Edition is going down June 6th at the King Arts Complex. 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

Sway Lee, Janae Aiko. That's a bop right there for the summer right there, man. It's called Mural Inside the Midday Kickback on Columbus's number one for hip-hop and R&B. Power 107.5 Nails right here. Hey, we're going to check in with my girl Joy Taylor down at the crib and get some sports talks in a second with Power Sports. Because tonight, Detroit is facing elimination, by the way, by a team from Ohio.

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the way these gas prices looking, man, we got a little nervous over here in Columbus because all over, these gas prices like over $4.30, getting a little higher.

Michael said something to me that always stuck with me, right? Well, you know, everybody claiming to be a boss and stuff. He said, everybody want to be a boss till it's time to play the employees, right? Damn right. Power 107.5. It's Columbus number one for hip hop and R&B and home of the morning hustlers, Nails. I can say, and home of the motion party. Yeah! I mean, it's true. It is true. Think about it. With the way gas prices looking, ain't no other radio station in the city giving you gas money like we is. I'm just saying. Ain't no other station giving you last call tickets to the Kid Cudi show tomorrow like Ladies of Love Lonnie is in L3 at Nice tonight. All this week he was doing that. And guess what? We about to hook somebody up with this $250 in free gas, me and DJ Mr. King, inside the lunch break mix. That's going down today at noon. So that's less than 20 minutes away.

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3: Hey, well, yeah.

Yeah. 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You know what I'm saying? 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

0: Howard Nails, DJ Mr. King. So you know, we've been hooking you up, right? With this Music Curator Challenge, we got $250 in gas for you because we see these gas prices all over on the east side, East Livingston, almost close to $5. West Broad Street, close to $5. Over there in Whitehall, close to $5. Hell, all the way up there by Powell, close to $5. How much is it, VJ?
1: Doubling is $6.
0: 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How about this? $250 in gas cash for you. With the Music Curator Challenge, we're about to call our grand prize winner. So if your phone rang, you getting hooked up with $250 in free.
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1: Who you with?
0: On the couch with my favorite sinner. I was about to, but you convinced us. 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
0: only.
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2: Hey, just a heads up, tonight is your last chance for last call. Kid Cudi, Rebel Rage's tour going down tomorrow in Cincinnati. So caller number 7 later on tonight with Ladies Love Lonnie, DJ Mr. King inside that Friday night shutdown mix. I'll be hooking it up for you. But that's later tonight. Let's do something right now. How about hooking somebody up with $250 in free gas for helping us out with the music curator challenge? 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Or maybe.
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3: What's going on, Nails? What's
2: you
3: up?
2: Tell
3: DJ
2: me.
3: Nails in the house. DJ Nails in the house.
2: How you feeling on this Friday? You ready for the weekend?
3: You know, it's my birthday weekend tour season. I'm ready.
2: What?
3: I'm
2: Are you ready. A tourist too?
3: Of course. Yes.
2: Wait a minute. Hold
3: 13,
2: on.
3: Yes.
2: Hold on. The best Zodiac is winning some gas money, Chauncey. You are winning for the
3: yes,
2: Music
3: sir.
2: Curator Challenge, Chauncey.
3: Yes, sir.
2: And it worked out. It's your birthday weekend, too?
3: Of course. You already know.
2: And it made me, it, this made me even happier that I'm hooking a fellow Taurian up.
3: And your birthday was just recently, too, so happy belated birthday.
2: I appreciate that. Yeah, it was May 1st, and I spent the whole week over there in Tokyo, Japan.
3: Ooh.
2: I almost didn't come back. No, I'm playing.
3: You better. You got to come back so you can go back.
2: For real, for real. Hold on, okay?
3: Okay.
2: All right, listen, it's a lot of stuff going on this weekend. I ran into my neighbor. It was, he was saying, like, Strawberry Jam or something like that going down downtown. It's a rock festival going on over that historic Crew Stadium. So if you have not touched 71, stay away from that area. Just go in an alternate route because it was gridlock going out of downtown coming up here to the radio station this morning. So just giving you a heads up. Hey, and we still hooking you up with more stuff to win. Extra chance to win all of our stuff, especially if you're a PIP, a power important person. And that's simple. 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

0: Check it. I don't know if you heard it or not, but if you're going down 71 or over in that area, you might want to find an alternate route because it's a rock concert going on this weekend at Historic Crew Stadium. It was gridlocked this morning. It's probably worse now.
1: I confess just like I'm preaching. Delvin tell you like the real.
2: Since we confessing, I got one too for the remix.

I think Drake got us one. I think he got us another line dance for the summer, y'all. We get to see the ladies twerking with the line dance right this one. Cheetah Print featuring Sexy Red off that new album. Well, one of the three new albums he dropped. It's Power 107.5, Columbus number one for hip-hop and R&B. And home with the morning hustlers, Nails over here in the midday kickback. Remember, luxury meets legacy over here at the One Voyage cruise that's kicking off on October. Setting sail out of Miami. I was looking at some videos from last year's cruise, and they had a represent night, and I saw it as bright as day. Right on the middle of the dance floor, somebody was rocking a black shirt with white numbers that said 614. So Columbus was definitely representing on the cruise last year. In October of this year, need to be representing too. Non-stop entertainment from Nassau to Miami. It's going to be a Bimini beach party. You can lock in your cabin right now, or at least reserve it at onevoyagecruise.com, or hit us up on the Power 107.5 app. Go ahead and party with a purpose with Ricky Smiley and the Urban One family. 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
0: 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And speaking of royal, even a special princess juice bar. 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

diamonds on the chain. Fresh new J's, AMG switch lanes on. Never been a bow or a lame-o. Never switched up on the gango. Street cred good, always old. Let me put this cook on your face, oh. I ain't in your bits and you ain't in mine, yeah. Yeah, we both outside, that's my type.

I be in my section, he be in his. We can go bottle for bottle in this junk. Strip club stunt, I'm a stunt hard. We can go dollar for dollar in this junk. He missed the get it done. I'm Mrs. One of One. Fall in love every time we link. He got me sprung.com. Mind these girls can't keep it peace. 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Boy, I don't wanna push you on a leash. 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I ain't in your beats and you ain't in mine. Yeah, we both outside. That's my time.

Lil Birdie telling me Glorilla. Big Glow back in the studio working on a new album. Y'all know last night Drake dropped three of them things. We got to talk about it, man. Rick Ross signing off about the album. And Kodak Black, latest arrest. Yeah, my second edition of What It Is. Less than

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2: Drake new album out, and the White House is trolling, Rick Ross is trolling, and I'm gonna get into it in a second. But first, let me kick it off real quick with a little update on Kodak Black. Remember last Thursday, I broke the news to you that Kodak Black had got arrested in Orlando? Well, how about I just telling you now, Kodak just got arrested again for the second time in 6 days. Yeah, he just got arrested back home in Pompano. This is 8 days away from his actual last arrest, because he got arrested last week on Wednesday. And so this time it was resisting an officer and attempting to flee law enforcement on this one. I remember I just said he got arrested for a felony drug trafficking charge in November, and then last week he got arrested. He pled not guilty, but I mean, damn, Kodak. Now what it is with Drake, you know, he just dropped 3 albums and you're hearing new music all this weekend for Power 107.5 from Drizzy Drake. Rick Ross, he hopped on his IG and started reading comments, trolling.
3: Bars. Damn. Say 3 albums are trash albums, 2 years too late. What site is this? Complex? The Glazer University.
2: Oh, wow.
3: Oh, my God. I've been a long fan. Oh, my God.
2: He's just reading comments.
3: Mr. YouTube. Big 3 anyway. There was too many chefs in the kitchen. Bars.
2: Hey, that was bars.
3: Come on, guys. Stop.
2: That was bars.
3: Y'all got to, let's all leave Lil Man's alone now, man. He did it. He dropped 3 mid projects. Hey, man, it was fun while it lasted. You're washed.
2: I wouldn't say that much, but I will say, hey, Rick Ross is getting ready to drop his album soon, too. So we got to keep that same energy, you know what I mean? All right, if you want to read this story, others like it, check Rick Ross' response. 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
1: 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The Princess Edition is going down June 6th at the King Arts Complex. 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

0: 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It's Columbus number one for hip-hop and R&B, reminding you about the special event going down on June 6th. It's our Daddy Daughter Dance, Princess Edition, hosted by Ladies Love Lonnie from L3 at Nights and his daughter, and DJ Mr. King and his daughter, and you and your daughter. We celebrating for all the girl dads in June for Father's Day month, man. On June 6th at the King Arts Complex from 1 p.m. to 4 p.m. is the Daddy Daughter Dance Princess Edition. We're going to have, obviously, food, drinks. It's going to be a TikTok area for all the videos. 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
2: 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And June is the dad month, the month for dads. And we already having our daddy-daughter day party June 6th over at the King Arts Complex. But a few days later, on the 15th, something super dope is coming to Columbus over at the practice facility for OSU. The All-Pro Dad Experience. On the phone, Jason Hood, the director of All-Pro Dads. All the chapters all over the country.
3: Yeah,
2: Jason, what's up, man?
3: Oh, man, I'm happy to be here. Thanks for having me.
2: Hey, full disclosure, you're talking to a bunch of Buckeyes up here in Columbus. So what can dads expect at the inaugural All-Pro Experience here on the 15th?
3: Well, first and foremost, being on that practice field where their favorite players play is going to be phenomenal. They'll get to have a lot of fun doing some drills with their dad, watching their dad maybe pull a hamstring or something, hopefully not, but just getting out there, kicking some field goals, tackling dummies, but really this day is about dads and kids building a strong bond together and creating an opportunity for dads to get practical fatherhood tips on how to be an intentional father and how to be a better dad.
2: And you got some guests pulling up on that practice field that'll actually make sense of why they'll be on the practice field too, right?
3: That's right, yep. Jim Tressel is going to be there, and Ryan Day is going to be there.
2: Head coach of the Buckeyes, Ryan Day. That's dope. You mentioned the real need for dads to step into their role. Why do you think an event like this is so critical right now? And what do you hope fathers walk away with understanding about their role in their child's lives?
3: The biggest thing that we hear from across the nation that dads, they want to be involved in their kids' lives, and they don't feel comfortable in certain ways on how to get involved, and they don't know how. We're the disciplinarian, right? We're the one laying down the law, or we're the one making sure our kids are doing the right things. And sometimes they need to have intentional, fun conversations with us about those character lessons and those ways we want to build up our kids too. And so what this does is allows dads to let go and have a fun day and build that emotional bond, which opens up the door to have meaningful conversations with your kids.
2: I was looking on the website, allprodads.com, and I see how you got other opportunities for fathers to be involved. So it's happening June 15th, right here in Columbus, Woody Hayes Practice Facility. We'll see you there. 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

0: station early this morning, man. I had to ride up 71. Yep, ended up taking a detour and going the other way because 71 was so gridlocked with that rock festival going down over there at Historic Crew Stadium. What's your name, Mom?
1: Amanda.
0: All right, Amanda, let's get this Follow Friday train going in a second. If you want to go ahead and get a head start, just go to my Instagram and my

0: right, who nailed the week? Well, today I'm about to honor somebody who got a lot of flack because she was actually the butt of a lot of jokes. At the Kevin Hart roast, Cheryl Underwood. You know, she took part in the Kevin Hart roast and, you know, the comedians that was up there. It's a lot of dark humor up there. Made a lot of jokes about Cheryl Underwood's husband who passed away, committed suicide while in the military 30 years ago. And then some other things. People took it a little personal, you know what I mean? But Cheryl Underwood, she rep for the ladies.
1: You gotta say it.
2: You think he's loud in his movies? When we were he was hollering and screaming and shaking. I said, will you shut the up? Before somebody think I'm watching one of your movies.
0: But Cheryl Underwood, not only did she take their jokes like a champ, she got on the microphone and she roasted everybody and ate everybody up and owned the whole room. And then was a big component for freedom of speech, for people to make jokes and stuff freely. And everybody, you know, have a little sense of humor.
1: I want to thank Netflix and Kevin Hart for bringing us all together. Freedom of speech is alive today.
0: For Who Nailed the Week this week? You, my girl Cheryl Underwood, you nailed the week this week. Holding it down for the ladies on the comedy tip, but also taking all those jokes. And then when you got on the microphone, you ate everybody up on the microphone. So I'm doing Who Nailed the Week in this Follow Friday train together. All right, you ready to get your followers up, Columbus? All right, this whole community that we growing here between my Instagram and my TikTok and my podcast and this radio show, let's get your followers up because we're building this community. Go to my Instagram or TikTok and you'll see the post with Cheryl Underwood here at the station. Follow, like that post, and in the comments of the Cheryl Underwood video, put a hammer emoji because that just let me know that you heard me over here at Power 107.5. So I got to follow you back and that'll give you a chance to win some of these tickets that I got that I'm going to be hooking people up this weekend on IG and TikTok. At DJ Nails with a Z, DJ N-A-I-L-Z, and go ahead and like, follow, and comment with a hammer emoji in the Cheryl Underwood post. All right, enjoy the rest of your weekend. Remember, Ladies Love Lonnie got your last minute Kid Cudi tickets tonight at 9 o'clock with DJ Mr. King in the mix. Up next, though, Corey Grant, Mrs. Incognito, about to be posted on the corner. I'll see you Monday, 10 a.m.
3: Local for you, I'm Jared Smalley with an NBC4 News update on Urban One. Columbus Police Chief Elaine Bryan has received a contract extension for another 5 years with the division. She'll receive about a 10% pay raise, bringing her yearly salary to about $300,000. Mayor Andrew Ginther touted Bryan's role in helping achieve a historic drop in homicides and highlighted the growing trust with the community following a time of civil unrest. A group of Whitehall residents attempting to oust three city officials have secured the required number of signatures for a recall election. It is now up to voters whether Mayor Michael Bivens and city council members Lori Elmore and Amy Harcar will keep their positions. That special election will be scheduled soon. And the Cavaliers can advance to the Eastern Conference Finals if they can beat Detroit tonight in Game 6 of their second round series. And Ohio State announcing this morning it will install new turf at Ohio Stadium in time for the football season. Join us tonight at 4, 5, and 6 for those stories and your most accurate forecast. Local for you, I'm Jared Smalley, NBC.
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1: And DJ Missy.
0: We done made it to the weekend, twin.
1: Whoa, whoa.
0: Man, it's the Best Friend Friday. We so glad you got us turned up. So become our best friend right now by hitting us up on Instagram at POTC.LIVE. Memorial Day weekend is on deck. What you got in mind, DJ Missus?
1: I'm in the ATL for that birthday bash, baby.
0: Got to know it, man. Time to go get in some water. After that, I want to go jump in some water. I still don't know how to swim all the way.
1: You know how to float?
0: I ain't get that part. Remember, I was messing up in class.
1: But you got it. You know, though. You know.
0: I'm still doing the, what it is, Marco Polo.
1: I got to see if I can remember how to do it, child.
0: I'm trying to tell you.
1: Last time I was at a pool, I was being cute.
0: You were.
1: I ain't get in it.
0: Over there, sitting up. You ain't dropping toes enough.
1: I dropped the toes in there in my bottom half. But other than that, I was cool. I wasn't trying to get my braids wet.
0: Well, you got to know we came to work do two things today. That's to play these hits and to make sure the hits do not stop.
1: Drake just dropped.
0: Oh, man, we going to talk about it. Before you talk about Drake. Drake. It's National Pizza Party Day. National Chocolate Chip Day.
1: Love a chocolate chip.
0: Bring flowers to someone day.
1: Oh, that's perfect. I'm going to be in the land, so might as well bring some to my mama.
0: Peace Officers Memorial Day.
1: Okay.
0: International Day of Families.
1: Okay.
0: National Endangered Species Day. National Bike to Work Day. NASCAR Day. Malcolm X Day. National Nylon Stocking Day. And National Senior Fraud Awareness Day.
1: Why don't we be celebrating Malcolm X Day like Martin Luther King Day?
0: Amen.
1: Martin Luther King Day. We need to figure out how to get a day off on Malcolm X Day.
0: You said something. Speaking of Malcolm X, you remember Spike Lee was in the studio talking about Denzel Washington and Malcolm X.
1: Mm-hmm.
0: One time for Spike Lee on the check-in.
2: 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Big congratulations to Incognito and DJ Missus for having the biggest show in the city posted on the corner. This is Spike Lee. You dig? Sure enough.
0: Stick by your radio, man. We got more of these hits coming up. It's the biggest show in the city.
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3: Best Friend Friday. My name is Incognito.
4: I'm going to say DJ Mrs.
3: Hey, Drake released 3 albums last night, DJ Mrs.
4: 3. I thought I was getting 1. I woke up here with Christmas.
3: Did you finish it?
4: I'm still getting through Iceman. I'm taking my time. I'm not skipping through the albums. And I'm going to go to Habiti. And then I'm going to go Maid of Honor. I'm going to go on order. Now, Iceman is exactly what I expected. He's really rapping and he's in his feels and he's letting everybody know, y'all hurt my feelings. And it's okay. You know what I'm saying? I think the other two is just more like vibey type of albums. Like, Drake let her do it for the gross. But I have a for sure, like, how I feel about it within the next week or so.
3: That's a lot of music to process and download. Congratulations to Drake for what he's doing for the culture.
4: I also think he's trying to get out of his deal.
3: That's
4: he probably had 3 more albums to get to be done.
3: Uh-huh.
4: And I feel like he's been sitting on all of this work for 2 years.
3: Yep.
4: And said, this is my time. Because even in one of the records, he said that my label need to release me.
3: Who all did he diss on these 3 projects? He did a lot of dissing.
4: He did a lot of dissing. LeBron, of course, K-Dot, J. Cole. So far, it's really been J. Cole and K-Dot. Come on, man. How you gonna? That's like me and you.
3: Uh-huh.
4: We going to war.
3: Uh-huh.
4: And then you get on air tomorrow like, I just playing, y'all. I can't sleep at night. I'm scared. I can't. My heart racing.
3: Yeah.
4: I can't do it. And you just leave me out to fight?
3: Yeah.
4: Bro, we can't be cool, bro.
3: That's what Cole did.
4: That's showing up what Cole did. He used his platform to tell everybody he couldn't sleep at night. Love you, J. Cole.
3: Only thing I'm not enjoying in this culture right now, speaking of influence, is everybody want to be like Mike.
4: Yeah.
3: Everybody want to be Mike Jackson.
4: And let me tell you right here, right now, you will never.
3: Never, ever, ever. What the Somdris Trillville.
4: You will never.
3: What is that? Trillville Jubilee
4: said. You could never, ever, ever, ever, ever, ever, ever, ever, ever, ever, ever,

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1: And that's just me being real, yeah.
0: Columbus is number one for hip-hop and R&B.
2: I confess just like I'm preaching. Delve into you like the real.
3: Hold on, hold on. Since we confessing, I got one too for the real.

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1: Hey, this is DJ Missy's.
0: I've been scrolling and felt like I might have missed some of these headline news stories. 6-5.
2: It is 6-5. You're posted on the corner headlines. Honda has reported its first annual loss in 70 years, attributing it to investments in electric vehicles that did not meet expected demand. The company posted total operating losses of $2.6 billion for the year ending in March of 2026. Honda recently removed its only electric vehicle from showrooms due to poor sales. The automaker plans to focus on hybrid models and will introduce a new family hybrid model by 2028. Honda CEO stated that the company will pivot back to developing hybrid cars after facing challenges with its EV strategy. And a hormonal condition affecting 1 in 8 women around the world just got a new name in hopes of improving care. It is now called polyendocrine metabolic ovarian syndrome instead of polycystic ovary syndrome. Researchers and supporters of the change said the old name, often shortened to PCOS, is inaccurate. It reduces a complex hormonal endocrine disorder to a misunderstanding about cysts and a focus on ovaries, contributing to misdiagnosis and inadequate treatment. The condition is characterized by fluctuation in hormones that can affect weight, metabolic and mental health, the reproductive system, and the skin. No one knows exactly what causes the condition, but there's evidence that genetics and obesity play roles, according to the Cleveland Clinic. For these stories and more, visit postonthecorner.com. Make sure you're following us on all social media at POTC.LIVE. Of course, you can give me a follow at The Real 6 and the number 5.
3: Incognito, incognito, okay. The biggest show in the city.
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2: Let's go. Shake that like you had a control. 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That thing to your kiss. 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High freak with the word in the hand.

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Shake that. 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You know. Yeah, me like that. 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
0: Hosted by Ladies Love Lonnie and DJ Mr. King. 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And a pair of tickets for the daddy-daughter day party is only $10.75. 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
22: 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Who is this?
23: Portia, I'm inside my topic of the day, sis. I want to know, should adults be required to show up for family just because they family?
24: Yeah.
23: What you thinking?
24: I'm going to say yes.
23: Okay, why you say yes, sis?
24: You said because we are, I just feel like because we are family, we're supposed to show up for each other just because adults are not.
23: Mm-hmm, for sure. It's a respect thing. Like, we sell blood at the end of the day, so I got to show up for you. So that's okay.
24: And I mean, if you love God, then you love your people.
23: No, that's right. Well, thank you, sis. It's not like you at work. Have a good day at work.
25: Hello, it's Santa.
0: Not at all.
1: Why do you say that?
0: I feel like it's a mutual thing, and family sometimes feel like you just owe them something. Mm-hmm. If it's not mutual, then no, you shouldn't have to show up just because they're family, especially in today's time. It's a lot on everybody. So if everybody's pouring in, then nah, you can't get out of it.
1: Come on now, you said something and you got to pour into me.
23: Thank you, sis.
1: Should adults be required to show up for family just because that's your family? Call us right now. 1-844-426-POTC.
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3: Number one game show on the radio. 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
3: What's up, my boy?
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5: I got some Black History trivia for you. You ready?
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5: I was the first African-American woman to run for president. 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
5: Nope. Look it up. Call us back, baby. Yeah.
3: We play number one game show on the radio. Who is this?
6: Hello, my name's Bria.
3: What's up, Bria? Where you posting on the corner at?
6: I'm from Evansville, Indiana.
5: I know, that's right. I got some Black History trivia for you. You ready?
6: Yes.
5: I was the first African-American woman elected to Congress and the first African-American woman to run for president. Who am I?
6: Kamala Harris?
5: No, ma'am. Call us back.
6: Okay.
3: Thank you. We play number one game show on the radio. Who is this?
7: Yes,
3: Aria. What's up? Where you buzzing on the corner at?
7: Owensville.
5: I know, that's right. I got some Black History trivia for you, babe. You ready?
7: Yeah.
5: I was the first Black woman to run for president. Who am I?
2: Don't worry, I'll wait.
5: Think about it. Call us back, babe.
3: 1-844-426-POTC. Who is this?
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4: 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Who is this?
5: It's Tika.
4: What's up, girl? Where you posted on the corner at?
5: In Evansville.
4: Okay, now.
6: I was the first African American woman to run for president. Who am I?
7: Oh my goodness.
4: Don't worry, I'll wait.
5: I don't know.
6: Look it up and call us back, boo.
4: Thank you.
5: Okay.
4: We play number one game show on the radio. Who it is?
5: Yes, you know I am.
4: What's up? Where you posted on the corner at?
5: Owingsville.
6: I got some Black History trivia for you. You ready?
5: Yeah.
6: I was the first Black woman to run for president. Who am I?
5: Shirley Chisholm.
6: Yeah!

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1: I ain't going to
2: She ain't even all that, like, ain't even like that. Ain't her mama white, so ain't even like that.

0: the biggest show in the city, posted on the corner with George Shirley Incognito.
1: And DJ Missy.
0: DJ Mrs. I've been scrolling.
1: You know I got some tea for you.
2: Who did it? Who done it? And who needs to quit it?
3: Who was that?
4: Here's what's trending on the timeline. Posted on the corner.
1: Okay, let's get into a real quick tea for you. So we know what the talk of the town is right now, especially with the music. Drake just dropped and he dropped three albums, Maid of Honor, Habibi, and Iceman. I'm still trying to get through Iceman. But just the other day, I was telling you, I thought Rick Ross was on, you know, the road to love, on the road to not tripping. You know what I'm saying? Not really thinking about Drake, because he just said, we don't want to see you lose. We want to see you win. But as soon as the album dropped, he get into Complex's comments, and he gets on his story and is reading the comments. And here's a piece of what he had to say.
5: Big three anyway. There was too many chefs in the kitchen. Bars. Come on, guys. Stop. Y'all gotta, let's all leave Lil Man's alone now, man. He did it. He dropped three mid projects. Hey, man, it was fun while it lasted. You're washed.
0: Grievances.
1: Hey, Rick, what is it, boo? Like, is we cool or is we ain't? Like, what's T? And on top of that, I really don't feel like you being the biggest boss, I really don't feel like you gotta even entertain that. It's cool. Drake gonna do what Drake gonna do. Let's focus on when your album drop. Let's focus on that, cause I wouldn't want Drake doing that same thing to you. Let's squash all this. He gonna talk that talk, and it's gonna be what it's gonna be. If you need a recap, you already know we can go. Post it on thecorner.com. Follow your good sis on the gram at DJ Mrs. DJ MISSES.
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0: Hey, yo, 614, you already know what time it is. 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
15: Best Friend Friday, my name is Incognito.
16: I'm gonna say it's DJ Mrs.
15: Hey, Drake released three albums last night, DJ Mrs.
16: Three. I thought I was getting one. I woke up here with Christmas.
15: Did you finish it?
16: I'm still getting through Iceman. I'm taking my time. I'm not skipping through the albums. And I'm gonna go to Habiti. And then I'm gonna go Maid of Honor. I'm gonna go on order. Now, Iceman is exactly what I expected. He's really rapping and he's in his feels and he's letting everybody know, y'all hurt my feelings. And it's okay. You know what I'm saying? I think the other two is just more like vibey type of albums. Like, Drake let it do it for the gross. But I have a for sure, like, how I feel about it within the next week or so.
15: That's a lot of music to process and download. Congratulations to Drake for what he's doing for the culture.
16: I also think he's trying to get out of his deal. He probably had three more albums to get to be done. And I feel like he's been sitting on all of this work for 2 years and said, this is my time. Because even in one of the records, he said that my label need to release me.
15: Who all did he diss on these three projects? He did a lot of dissing.
16: LeBron, of course, K-Dot, J. Cole. So far, it's really been J. Cole and K-Dot. Come on, man. How you gonna? That's like me and you. We going to war. And then you get on air tomorrow like, I just playing, y'all. I can't sleep at night. I'm scared. I can't. My heart racing.
15: Yeah.
16: I can't do it. And you just leave me out to fight?
15: Yeah.
16: Bro, we can't be cool, bro.
15: That's what Cole did.
16: That's showing up what Cole did. He used his platform to tell everybody he couldn't sleep at night. Love you, J. Cole.
15: Only thing I'm not enjoying in this culture right now, speaking of influence, is everybody want to be like Mike.
16: Yeah.
15: Everybody want to be Michael Jackson.
16: And let me tell you right here, right now, you will never.
15: Never, ever, ever. What the Somdress Trillville.
16: You will never.
15: What is that? Trillville Jubilee
16: said.
15: You could never, ever
16: be on Mike level. Be on Mike level.
15: Y'all
16: you
15: will
16: never.
15: Come on, man. I want to be like Mike artist.
16: You can't.
15: But congratulations to Drake for what he's doing for the culture. I'm so glad that he had a record with Future. That'll be the one that
16: love
15: I play.
16: Love the brothers.
15: That'll be the one that I play. I'm going to get to Drake's album at some point. But I think I'm going to go left and just go see what Chris Brown was talking about right now. I like Chris.
16: Take your time.
15: I like Chris
16: Brown.
17: They're all weekend.
15: Yeah.
16: You
15: and
16: got
15: I got
16: whole,
15: caught
16: got
15: slipping
16: a whole
15: today.
16: 2 months?
15: I got caught slipping today. I'm going to tell y'all about it when we get back in moments.
16: You posted on the corner.
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16: Okay.

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You better not ever go to cell block one. To any that talk to them and they in love, just make sure you hide your little sister from them. They tell me Chubb's the only one that get your hand-me-downs and party at the party playing with his nose now. And Baca got a weird case, why is he

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3: Astro. Yeah.
4: Sun is down, freezing cold. That's how we already know. When it's here, my dog will probably do it for Louis Bell. That's just all he know, he don't know nothing else. I tried to show him. Yeah. I tried to show him. Yeah. Yeah. Yeah, yeah, yeah. Gone on you with the pick and roll. Younger flame, he in sickle mode.

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1: Hey, this is DJ Missy's.
0: I've been scrolling and felt like I might have missed some of these headline news stories, 6-5.
2: It is 6-5, you're posted on the corner headlines. Honda has reported its first annual loss in 70 years, attributing it to investments in electric vehicles that did not meet expected demand. The company posted total operating losses of $2.6 billion for the year ending in March of 2026. Honda recently removed its only electric vehicle from showrooms due to poor sales. The automaker plans to focus on hybrid models and will introduce a new family hybrid model by 2028. Honda CEO stated that the company will pivot back to developing hybrid cars after facing challenges with its EV strategy. And a hormonal condition affecting 1 in 8 women around the world just got a new name in hopes of improving care. It is now called polyendocrine metabolic ovarian syndrome instead of polycystic ovary syndrome. Researchers and supporters of the change said the old name, often shortened to PCOS, is inaccurate. It reduces a complex hormonal endocrine disorder to a misunderstanding about cysts and a focus on ovaries, contributing to misdiagnosis and inadequate treatment. The condition is characterized by fluctuation in hormones that can affect weight, metabolic and mental health, the reproductive system, and the skin. No one knows exactly what causes the condition, but there's evidence that genetics and obesity play roles, according to the Cleveland Clinic. For these stories and more, visit postonthecorner.com. Make sure you're following us on all social media at POTC.LIVE. Of course, you can give me a follow at The Real 6 and the number 5.
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0: Man, we so glad you got us turned up. Without you listening, we wouldn't even have no job, twin.
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0: 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And actually, if you got to step away from the radio,
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0: Take it with you, please. Take it with you, man.
1: All right, so it's topic of the daytime. And I want to know, should adults be required to show up for family just because they're family?
0: Ooh, no, twin. No.
1: I'm going to say H-E double hockey sticks. No.
0: No.
1: You don't got to. All skin folk ain't kin folk.
0: Hello.
1: So, I mean, now if this is a person or a family member that always show up for you, no matter what it is, no matter if it's something small, something big, and they always there for you, you should make it a point to make sure you're there for them. But it's just if it's that type of family love, you know? But, you know, if that family member resty, they always talking about you, always in your business, doing this, that, and the third, you ain't got to go.
0: Reciprocity.
1: You ain't got to go. You ain't got to go.
0: Reciprocity.
1: Sometimes I wish, like, growing up, even though I know that just don't happen a lot in our community, but, you know, parents giving their kids a choice to where if they want to go somewhere, like, that's family oriented. Like, who said I want to go to T.T. June house or something? Like, I don't want to go over there. They'll never ask you why don't you want to go over there.
0: That's real.
1: It's always like, just go. Like, no, you need to come. You do what I say, you come. Yeah. No, I don't want to go over there. So, you know, I want to know, should adults be required to show up for family just because that's your family? Call us right now, 1-844-426-POTC.
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29: Portia,
1: I'm inside my topic of the day, sis. I want to know, should adults be required to show up for family just because they family?
29: Yeah.
1: What you thinking?
29: I'm going to say yes.
1: Okay, why you say yes, sis?
29: You said because we are, because we are family, we're supposed to show up for each other just because, adults or not.
1: Mm-hmm, for sure. It's a respect thing. Like, we sell blood at the end of the day, so I got to show
29: are.
1: Up for you. So that's
29: like,
1: okay.
29: And I mean, if you love God, then you love your people.
1: I know that's right. Well, thank you, sis. It's not like you at work. Have a good day at work.
30: Hello, it's Santa. Not at all.
1: Why do you say that?
30: I feel like it's a mutual thing, and family sometimes feel like you just owe them something. Mm-hmm. If it's not mutual, then no, you shouldn't have to show up just because they're family, especially in today's time. It's a lot on everybody, so if everybody's pouring in, then nah, you can't get out of it.
1: Come on now, you said something, you gotta pour into me. Thank you, sis. Should adults be required to show up for family just because that's your family? Call us right now. 1-844-426-POTC.
0: Incognito. Incognito. Okay. The biggest show in the city.
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my type, but I be in my section, he be in his. 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He Mr. Get It Done. I'm Mrs. One of One. Fall in love every time we link. He got me sprung.com. 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I ain't in your business and you ain't in mine. Yeah, we both outside, that's my type.

0: Columbus. You already know we got the tea and the exclusive hookups at Power Columbus.
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1: One thing about Fridays, you can guarantee we gonna be fried. Oh, man. Oh, it's time to turn up, DJ Miss. I'm having a cell phone charge, dude.
2: Come on.
1: Plenty of pictures to take.
2: Mm-hmm. I'm getting my water. I'm drinking my water out of my Stanley.
1: Right now? Okay,
2: I'm ready for the spot tonight. I'm hydrated.
1: Okay, then. I'm bringing that camera out, man. Make some videos.
2: Okay, then.
1: And I'm going to put some in the close friend, too.
2: At POTC.LIVE.
1: Phone line's looking good. What y'all talking about in the street?
3: Hello?
1: Hey, it's the Best Friend Friday. Alexis, where you posted on the corner at?
3: Houston.
1: H-Time. So look, Alexis, you know, if you ain't got no best friend, we can be best friends.
3: Okay.
1: You don't sound too sure about that.
3: That's fine. Posted on the corner.
4: Yo, this Jagged Edge.
5: Man, congratulations to Incognito and DJ Mrs., man. That's right. We love y'all, man. Yeah.
4: Number one.
6: Y'all doing y'all thing.
5: Number one show, Jack.
6: Yeah.
5: Let's
1: know
5: get
1: that,
5: it.
1: Jack.
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